When the crowd say ball, selector. Rewind. When the crowd say ball, selector. 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When the crowd say ball, selector. 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

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When you finish, put down the receiver and carry on. 'Cause the sun will always

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music saves my soul. 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The beat saves my life. My life, my life, my life, my life. Tonight, the DJ saves my night.

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